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controls disabled, West City 2, 2 exit 11, a white Chevrolet Silverado, Beans Tone Route. 3-0-3. 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
0: 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Boy Queen John, 3611.
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1: 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Station 29, breathing problem, 100 East Jackson Avenue at the Rapid Access. Station 29, breathing problem, 100 East Jackson Avenue at the Rapid Access, WNDR 966-1752.
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Came in with shortness of breath, difficulty speaking, noisy and labored. Will be located in the lobby entrance. Medic 291, 1754.

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0: Lake Elmhurst County, driving complaint in the area of Bullfrog Roundabout, 87 Lincoln.
1: 46, also I'm out of position.
0: 46, 17.
2: Never.

0: Gravity Hombre. Driver was not licensed and is going to be parked with a Chevron imported into the incident. I'll be clear, Adam Aggressive.
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2: 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Headed into Ellensburg from, Kurt headed into Ellensburg from Reister Creek. Last seen passing courier in West University, license Charles Boy Charles, 3315, still obtaining further.
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0: Paramedics on the way, East Indianapolis 94, reporting party advice pulled up behind a trooper on the right shoulder to advise the semi. Trooper's now behind the semi.
1: I'm working. That has been.

0: 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Columbia plate 3247, 3 Lincoln.
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0: 122-1955.

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1: 46.
0: Received 18, 46, 2014.

for a traffic hazard behind 7-Eleven East 3rd. 136, there's dumped mattresses on Cliff Avenue behind 7-Eleven East 3rd. I do believe they may be hindering traffic, unknown who dumped them. 136, 2041. Come 610 status. Six ten 2041.

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0: The 117 reported two pickups were idling on the street in front of 708 South

0: Tacoma 117. I'd be advised the second will be a dark blue or black pickup. Also, possibly associated third truck with a camper. Last seen headed north on Maple at a high rate. RP's lost visual of the other two trucks at this point.
1: 117.
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0: 17. 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Also, advised she has a ring camera that may have gotten footage.
1: 117.
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0: Here come Quillen, 911 hang up. Just occurred in the area of 113 East 3rd Street.
1: 14.
0: 214, in the area of 113 East 3rd Street. Location was Pinning, Phase 2. Open line, no answer to dispatch. Heard a faint yelling in the background. Also heard possible juvenile on the line before disconnect. History of phone number comes back to a Carly Huggins, showing recent domestic in July of last year at 117 East 4th Street. No answer on callback.
1: 14. Also, can you run John Pearson for any orders?
0: 214. 2105.

Quilm Fire, extinguished appliance fire, 100 North Pennsylvania, apartment 105. Quilm Fire, extinguished appliance fire, 100 North Pennsylvania, apartment 105. WNZ 966-2105.

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1: 4511 en route, 100 North Pennsylvania, apartment 105. 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It occurred at 1750 hours from a coffee pot that caught on fire on the stove. Fire's out, stove's turned off. 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

0: 11 will be on scene, nothing visible. I'll be making contact.
1: 4511 on scene, nothing visible, making contact, 1139. Kickum 214205, order's been attached.
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0: 50-2116, kick 136. 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Yeah, Taylor Payne. 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
1: 36.
0: 136-2116.

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0: One car, unknown injury, collision, West 90, just east of exit 74. A dark, unknown passenger car, no lights, blocking all right lanes.
1: 3-8-0-3 from Ellensburg.
0: 3-8-0-3 from Ellensburg, 2124.
2: Car 2. Good. Where are you at? Gonna be on University Correction Helena and Alder. Okay, I'll head up that way too. Receive.
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0: 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Deer is also in the right lane.
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0: Echo 136, DCR called back. They were able to contact Taylor. Law enforcement can disregard.
1: 136, 2126. 5-8 Ellensburg, all being around.
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2: 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Struck head while playing flag football. Feeling dizzy, wobbly on his feet. Will be located just inside the entrance.
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0: patrol phone car, unknown animal, non-injured collision, east 90 miles, west 122, Nissan Altima, left shoulder.
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0: 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An additional vehicle struck the deer, east 90 miles west 122, non-injury. Will self-file, not requesting contact.
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0: Nein, bei wer halt? For the tow, the vehicle is going to be in the median.
1: Plans have 8 roadway clear, 2221.

93 at District 7 EMS Station 73, 76, 71. State requesting aid for a motor vehicle crash, I-90 westbound, just east of exit 74. Station 93 and District 7 EMS Station 73, 76, 71. State requesting aid for a motor vehicle crash, I-90 westbound, exit, correction, east of exit 74, WN09662224.

0: Medic 931, en route. Just east of I-90 westbound, exit 74 for a 20-year-old female, conscious and breathing. Neck and head pain. Kickoff Medic 931, confirm if you received. Medic 931, 2226.
1: Engine 731, en route, copy short.
0: Engine 731, en route, east of I-90 westbound, exit 74.
2: Elm Safeway parking lot with Adam Boyd, Lincoln 5314.
0: 50, 2226.

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21 and 23. State requesting aid for a motor vehicle crash, I-90 eastbound, milepost 122. Stations 21 and 23. State requesting aid for a motor vehicle crash, I-90 eastbound, milepost 122. WNZR 966-2230.

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1: 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KVH to Yakima Memorial. 93-year-old male. Chief complaint, hip fracture. Medic 211-2231.
2: Medic 212 in route, motor vehicle crash.
1: Medic 212 in route, I-90 eastbound, milepost 122, 39-year-old female, constant breathing, hit her head, swollen now. We'll be standing by in a Nissan Altima, unknown color. Medic 212-2232.
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3: Three, so three, hi. The total for vehicle one will be on scene.

0: Engine 291 responding to I-90 eastbound, mile post 122.
1: Engine 291 en route I-90 eastbound, mile post 122.

park patrol is Dean's Tow and route Toyota Prius at the Ryegrass rest area eastbound. There's a 3434-2237.

0: 303 verified will be primary for both the one car deer and the two car.
1: 303-95, it'll be primary for the one car deer. I will be primary for the two car.
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Okay.

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Twenty-two, 44.

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1: 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Probably clear the one car deer. Non-injury reportable with the tow having the vehicle and the driver. I'll be en route to Station 73 for 303.
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0: altitude 1031 on county ops. You want to meet up in Gulfport or Lyle? Where are you coming from? Oh, I'm not too far from Wishram. Copy. I'll meet you in Gulfport. 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
2: 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So, one prior noise, 411 of 2026.
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2: 117, 2321.
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0: Yeah, I think we're good now. 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
1: Can I do for you?

That's right. The driver has a private towing route via EJ Towing, ETA 20 minutes, and then I'll be transporting two back into Hollinsburg from this location. I'll get you starting mileage ready. .4

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0: 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The transport ending mileage and ready.
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1: 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It's Indian John, eastbound.
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0: 122 450.

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0: Highway in Ferguson with Charles, 83306 Zebra.
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1: 625, 0500.

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1: 1-5.
0: University Wayne Alder, Charles 83306 Zebra.
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0: 125 Kickoff. Can you confirm this is the same vehicle that County just stopped at Spanish Highway in Ferguson?
1: One five five zero three.

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0: Kickamis County, non-injury, non-blocking accident, Howard Road, near Mapless 1. 34, Howard Road in the area, map list 1 will be a white Ford Escape, single vehicle, non-injury, non-blocking, is off the roadway.
1: 34.
0: 34, 616.

0: 21-23, breathing difficulty, 620 Sunrise Drive. Station 21-23, breathing difficulty, 620 Sunrise Drive, and then 66620.
1: 6-7. Nine. Charles Victor Nora 5850.
2: 5066.

0: 52, here comes traffic.
1: 52.
0: Control in the 82 eastbound on ramp. Control Sam Williams, 8871.
2: 12 en route, breathing problem. 620 Sunrise Drive for a 65-year-old female, conscious, difficulty breathing, oxygen level in the 60s, history of liver transplant.
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Is there a 6 day?

0: Station at 21 unconfirmed smoke alarm, 2102 North Walnut Street, number 102 at building 10. Station at 21 unconfirmed smoke alarm, 2102 North Walnut Street, building 10, apartment 102, Sydney Strand 666.
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0: 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Station 29, unconfirmed smoke alarm at 2102 North Walnut Street. Building 10, unit 102, 3 and 10, 666, 633.

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1: 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Eastbound 9117, David 12079 Henry.
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Fire District 3, vehicle fire, I-90 westbound, mall post 67.5. Fire District 3, vehicle fire, I-90 westbound, mall post 67.5, 3 engine 966, 746.

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1: Chief 146 responding, a vehicle fire, I-90 westbound, mile post 67.5 with a silver Subaru Outback. Had flames from underneath the vehicle, have had multiple reporting parties, including the involved driver who's out of the vehicle and walked away. Also, there was an additional reporting party who was at a nearby construction site with a water truck available to assist. Was advised no unless you asked me to call her back.
0: Yeah,
1: my enough. You're 146-755.
2: Medic 291 and quarter.
1: Medic 291 and quarter, 75.

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0: 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Engine 146 and route 0 and
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0: Bingham 34, Mountain East, Quebec. The driver did not get the digital dispatch. Is en route now. ETA is less than 30.
1: 34.
0: 34, 873.

0: Is it by on scene? We have a vehicle fully involved. Can you request DOT to come for traffic control, please?
1: Engine 311 on scene, fully engulfed, requesting DOT for traffic control, please.

0: 6.
1: Chief 146.
0: A really scratchy comms. Was that engine 311 on scene, and what was their report?
1: Engine 311 on scene, advising a fully engulfed vehicle and requested DOT for traffic control, and they were advised.
2: About 20 minutes each, yeah.
3: 07805.
1: Received.
4: 311. 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
0: For Chief 146.
4: Do you still have an engine coming to this location?
0: Yes, Engine 146 is en route, but they're probably going to have to go to Easton and come back around westbound.
4: Correct, they're going to have to do that.
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2: Reese, yeah, we're getting 106 now. Able to handle it.
1: Engine 148.
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0: State Patrol en route. There's no occupants of this vehicle that are out of the vehicle.
1: Right, she moved away from the fire. She's behind the guardrail further down. Also, State Patrol ETA 20. 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Engine
2: 146. 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

0: 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If you can notify State Patrol, we are on a corner. Engine 146, when you arrive, if you'll assist Engine 311 with extinguishment, T-146 will be Milepost 67 Command.
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0: J-146. AJ-148 is ready. That's by the pole in front of the Z. Still on 148 to supply.
1: Yeah, the 311 has knockdown on the fire. I think if we just supply with engine 148, keep your engine available, if you can assist engine 311 through with final assessment, we won't need to hook up engine 146.
0: Engine 146 received. We'll park in front of the Z then.
1: Received. I'm about a half mile east of the incident, trying to do traffic.
0: I see, I think.

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1: Come in.
0: The DOT supervisor, there's no DOT personnel on duty today to help with traffic.
2: Gladmark, Northrop Highway with the blue and white mini school bus, no place.
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0: Yep, we can.
2: Check-on registration.
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0: Engine 311 has three quarters of a tank left. We're going to go ahead and reposition their engine so we can open this lane up before you supply them. After they've already got a reposition, then go ahead and supply them.
1: Engine 148, copy.
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1: 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We almost have a DOT IRT truck here, so I'll move up once you get here.
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0: I'll be out at correction, no status.
1: Tower 43, 29, the Red Sea Force is met.

0: 52 is on traffic.
1: 52.
0: 90 westbound at the 101 on ramp. Charles George, X-ray 6231. It'll be Frank Dobbs.
1: 53, Betty.

0: 10-5-1 Hiking. We're at 67. And it's Charles Victor John. 5191.
1: Command. KCOM command. 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
1: Indy
2: 146. We have a big knockdown on overhaul procedures.
1: Engine 146, go through traffic once more, was unreadable, broke.
2: Engine 146 has a good knockdown on the fire. We're performing overhaul.
1: Received good knockdown on the fire, performing overhaul 833.

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1: Hey, take time.
2: Pick off 67 command.
1: Command.
2: That was out of my vehicle for a minute. Do you have traffic?
1: Negative. Engine 146 was hailing you. It's attempting contact.
2: Fire's under control. We're in mop-up.
1: Received. Success.

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1: 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Fires out. Engine 148. Engine 146 will be clear returning.
2: 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Engine 148 clear turning 840.

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0: Bird Patrol is an erratic westbound 82 from Outpost 6, a red Tesla passenger car, high rate, cutting vehicles off, brake checking.
1: 106, out of position.
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1: Medic 291, en route, full patient 650 Meadowview Drive. For age 65 year old, no conscious bleeding, fell from standing position, is a high fall risk, is bleeding from the forehead and eye area, still on the ground, has back pain. 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
0: Go ahead and start next rotational tow. 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All four tires are inflated on the trailer.
1: Regular Class A or larger?
0: Regular Class A should be able to do it as long as they got a ball and hitch to put it on. Also, it was tagged on the 30th by 546.
2: Ten 5 1 high, Cascade Zone 2.

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0: patrols are disabled westbound I-90, just west of milepost 89, a white Ford Taurus on the left shoulder, reporting party requesting assistance with tire change.
1: Medic 21, arriving on scene,

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1: 131.
0: 131, Edgar Tenago, non-blocking 9 injury, 14th and Wildcat.
1: 131.
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0: Good morning. You can show myself along with engine 4305, changing locations to town 15, range 15, section 3, and it'll be mobile in the air for the day. Thanks, 4301.
2: Roadway is clear, and for DOT, there'll be parts on the left shoulder and parts on the right shoulder.
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Houston 131, one driver on both vehicles, clear and economical. One 31916.

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1: I'm in service and 118 can be on duty.
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0: once we could come, my NDC is down. Did the subjects say they were standing by, or did they need a phone call?
1: Both vehicles are standing by with a black GMC Sierra and a gray Subaru Crosstrek in the area of 14th and Wildcat.
0: In the area?
1: 129.22.

patient, 29, sick person, requesting transfer to ER, 1050 East Mountain Avenue, number 14. Station 29, sick person, requesting transfer to ER, 1050 East Mountain Avenue, number 14, 3 is 9669.

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Public Works on scene, Schober Way, Alpha Way. 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

0: 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Also, PSC is aware. ETA is less than 20.
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0: Wenatchee, engine 4303 on DNR Clemens. 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
3: 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Their power lines down across the roadway. 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
1: Medic 11 en route. 901 East 7th Avenue. Port of smoke coming from the vents. No alarm. Building evacuated. The large door on the east end is open.
2: Smoke coming from the vents. No alarm. Large door on the east end open.
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1: 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Also reporting party believes is the HVAC system, the fire panel is not reading anything at all in the main room. It's filled with smoke.
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0: 7 on scene. I have nothing visible. The building appears to be evacuated. I'll be out investigating, initiating event center command.
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0: 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All KVFR units clear returning. 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

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We're going to turn back around. See if we can find anything. Elk Heights. Turning back around westbound.

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0: 212 and route 2000 North Alder Street, Crestview number 71. Third party report, a 70-year-old female conscious, difficulty breathing. Advising she was gasping for air, her chest pain, feeling dizzy and faint, history of hypertension. Reporting party was calling from the QDH Medical Arts building. Patient's feeling pressure in her chest on the left side.
1: Can you reopen the call associated with 260-500-227?

0: 3. It is back on the board as 83 Lincoln. 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
1: Can you just add a comment that said RPE, or the person possessing the possum, called me back, said that they were not able to release it, and asked me to come pick it up?
2: Take a medic to 12 reporting party is advising the doors are unlocked. Patient's bedridden and is currently on the couch in the living room. 212, you'll

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1: Chief 11 en route, 281 Mission Road. 77 Yapima, conscious breathing, broke a wrist a couple of days ago. 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
0: Received.
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0: is workshopping. Eastbound 82-2-540-61 Adam John. Inspection assessed.
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2: And Tom 5816, I'm getting on at 93 westbound right now looking for debris.

0: 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I'm UTL of any debris from Elkite's India John.
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9, District 7, EMS Station 76, 73, 78, chest pain, 3020, state route 903. Station 99, District 7, Station 76, 73, 78, chest pain, 3020, state route 903, condensed 66, 1248.

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1: 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Has had chest pain for the last couple days on the left side of the chest, advised it feels like a stabbing, dark, deep, sharp pain. Also having pain in lower back, possibly from kidney issues. 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
0: 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I'm in contact with the Maurer subject on the north side of the high school off of 3rd Avenue on code 4.
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0: 37-1306. Medic 212 en route, 4220 Hungry Junction Road, 73-year-old male, conscious and breathing, home health nurse requesting aid to transport patient to KVH ER, is non-mobile, patient is declining, doctor is requesting a transfer, patient is pale, coughing, some chest pain a bit ago.

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Tucson Ellensburg safety hazard in the area of 1309 North Brook Lane. 121. 131. In the area of 1309 North Brook Lane, RP advised she was driving out of her neighborhood and saw something tied to a power pole or power line. Looked to be a series of boxes and possibly a kite leaning on the power line, also causing a visual obstruction to the roadway. Also received a second RP calling from the North Alder Park advising of a balloon and a string of boxes in the power line. 121.

Okay, Miss Kenny. 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

0: 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One, Twin. The light department to see if they can assist getting this cut down. Also, I'm unsure what type of wire it's connected to, but it's the top wire of all of them.
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It's a tire change, Les Schwab zones, you know, do traffic control.

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1: 1-2.
0: Could I get a second unit to stop northbound Brooklane traffic at Willow? This line is energized, and any vehicles that go by might come into a extreme hazard. I'm going to shut down from the north side of it at 15th.
1: 1-2-1-11-1338. ALS transfer from MedSurg, room 122 to Virginia Mason, Seattle. Chief complaint, advanced respiratory failure. Patients will be on a heparin drip. Medic 291, 1339.

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0: Eastbound 82, Charles Henry Sam, 9107.
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2: 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I'm from 90.
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2: 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Is it Tom Mobile in that area?
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0: I overshot some metal debris West 90 about 67, and it's taken out two cars, one just west of the debris and another one about a mile west of the debris. I'll have to return for that after the lock and disable.
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4: Expecting

0: 330 Ellensburg, stopping. Eastbound 82, exit 3, British Columbia, William Boy Ocean, 52 Charles.
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0: Kenya Road and Woodhouse Loop with Charles Nora King, 1210.
1: 34, 14.
2: X727 Ellsworth.
1: X727.
2: Correction, Hayek. Free eastbound 90 at 53 to 52. Bicycle or motorcycle ramp.
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0: Roger, Roger, Roger. 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
2: 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We'll be on the median. David, 8668, 2 Charles.
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1: Kick 111, no watch, Chung, surrendered in state. Salen, RSO, respondent.
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0: Ellsberg 507 reporting party in the log advises the subject that lost the ladder is returning to retrieve from Cleellum.
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10th. I went hiking out with two more vehicles westbound at 67. David 35376. David, I'm checking the message.

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0: 1, can you come? The road is being reopened. Light department is clearing.
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0: 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I'm going to follow him off to the exit at 6-3. Both driver's side tires are flat. We got contact, Leshwab.
1: I have 1-4-6.

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1: 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So detail information's at the bottom. 6,000 can.
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0: 37, and can you start the next rotational tail also?
1: Repairs, I'm confirming the next rotational tail up to the Forest Service Road or a different location?
0: It'll be the GPS coordinates attached to the call phone and also.
1: 37.
0: Vehicle description is also in the call comments.
1: 37, 1436.
0: 37, good comm. Also, it'll be at impound to the KCSO lot next to the airport in Ellensburg.
1: And confirm an evidence impound.
0: 37.
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John 5165. I just cleared 10-5-1's position, and I'll be looking for the other disabled from the debris.

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1: 37, thank you.
0: 37, 4245.

Comp 5816 Hayek. It looks like the other two vehicles, that 59 and 57, changed their own tires and are underway. I'm clear.

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1: If E&J brings wheels and tires, is there enough room for them to put them on the vehicle to use a wrecker to come up that high?
0: You can attach their number. I'll give them a call here in like 2 minutes.
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0: 33, 104 West 6th Avenue, number 9. Reporting party has wife in a verbal dispute. Children at the residence, no weapons.
1: 52.
0: 52 also now appears advising has a pocket knife on his person.
1: 52.
0: 52, 15, 17.

0: Boston 5233 reporting party is with one child in one end of the house, and the mother's with a child at the other end.
1: 52, can you advise them to stay separated, please?
0: 52, 1518.

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0: 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Reporting party requesting know if info has been exchanged, if they can leave the area.
1: Go ahead.
0: 5834.
1: Take on once more. I'm on the phone with the RP as we speak.
0: Second RP requesting know if they can leave the area. If information was exchanged.
1: 38. If you can have him provide his name to the other party, then he can leave.

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1: Yeah, and would you believe I drove the back way to go get gas and then I forgot until I saw you?
0: That happens. Comes with age, I guess.

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0: Give me 64, Lincoln. Remove the other deputy.
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2: Other patrols disabled East 95 plus 56. 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
1: Chicken 1-5-0, the... 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
5: That's there, you can close the call and show me that's the other bus stop call.
1: 1-5-0, 15-56, second unit, go ahead.
0: Three 7 on the main. Good. You just want me routine or priority?
6: Just routine. I'll have you follow the truck back to the lot.
0: Roger.

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Or be advised, triangles in red bucket partially blocking on-ramp.

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0: Currently still on the WENAP RX. We'll be here for a bit longer. Let you know when we leave.
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0: was erratic, East 90, exit 78, semi with trailer, high rate, in and out of traffic, unsafe passing.
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0: 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What was the description of that?
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0: The reg for this disabled semi at 78 is British Columbia, 82437 King, also. He has assistance en route, ETA 1 hour, and he's been advised not to put the triangles back in the lane of travel.
1: One six three 51.

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0: 26 and 62 are departing the Wienass RX. I'd like to leave the RX in patrol status. Found several interior heats and smokes today.
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0: 203 Ellensburg. Overshot it. There's a eastbound at milepost 100. There's a center cap from a tire that's in the right lane. If somebody's in the area and can grab that.
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0: Copy.
1: 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Show me your odds to be unwanted.
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